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5: 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They should have a standard price for the milk which should not be low or higher so that it doesn't keep changing, because that one will affect the farmers. Remember, the feeds are not going to go down in crisis.
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6: 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So depending on the cognitive abilities of the child, should be relayed in a positive way.
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3: Beautiful girl.
0: Yeah, man.
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0: Mrs. Ahonya.
1: Ahonya.
0: Ahonya.
1: Yes, Miss Ahonya, Mrs. Ahonya.
0: Yeah.
1: Mke wa Ahonya.
0: Anaitwa Ann.
1: Yes, asanti sana kurequestio mziki.
0: Yeah, man.
1: Buzi amekuchagulia.
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0: Haya, Eric Omondi naambiwa ameachiliwa na 100,000 personal bond after DCI arrest on Friday.
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2: 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In fact events zote za Gor zile major zimekuwa around, mimi nimekuwa around. 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
2: Ni appreciation, but again unajua Gor wanaenda kupeperusha bendera ya Kenya next season CAF Champions League. 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
0: 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Court of appeal.
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0: Haya, habari zinazonifikia hapa kwenye traffic desk ni kwamba Kenya Urban Roads Authority, hiyo ni KURA, ime announce upcoming partial closure of several major roads within Nairobi.
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0: 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Hiyo ni 4 months.
1: Yeah man.
0: Pia hiyo ni daraja
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0: 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Hiyo ni 1 week.
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0: 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Hapo itafungwa for 1 week kwa lao contractor kuinstall twin cross culverts.
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14: It is not a matter of genuinity here, it's a matter of you as a teacher to listen to that student. After listening to the student, you listen to other students. Eventually you will come up with a conclusion of what is happening, kama it's just a rumor.
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21: You ask I, who is Rastafari? 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Every I stand Rastafari. I Rastafari. Haile Selassie I, Rastafari is sun, moon and star. Rastafari is everywhere you are. Snow, wind, rain. Here comes Rastafari again. Again and again and again and again. Absolving your colonial hurt. Negating your colonial pain. From Rastafari we could never refrain. You ask I, who is Rastafari? Rastafari is colorless. North, south, east, west. Purging away your colonial mess. Indeed, Rastafari is the highest. Rastafari is king of kings. Wood, stone, iron. Rastafari is the conquering lion. You ask I, who is Rastafari? Rastafari is uncompromising. Rastafari is soul uprising. Rastafari is no disguising. Rastafari is divine love. Well, is this surprising?
22: And since this is something that we have been given freely by God, let us also give it freely to our people.
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5: You ask I, who is Rastafari? 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I and I Rastafari. 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Rastafari is everywhere you are. Snow, wind, rain. Here comes Rastafari again. 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Absolving your colonial hurt. 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You ask I, who is Rastafari? Rastafari is colorless. 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Indeed, Rastafari is the highest. Rastafari is king of kings. 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You ask I, who is Rastafari? Rastafari is uncompromising. 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Rastafari is divine love. Well, is this surprising?
6: And since this is something that we have been given freely by God, let us also give it freely to our people.
7: Mimi nisingefyeka bangi. 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
0: Yeah.
2: So Tony ilikuwa ushinde. What happened? What happened? 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
2: 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Yeah!
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0: 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Kesho the star full page.
2: Page nzima yote.
0: Front
1: page. My friend, I won the award. Everybody knows out there I won the award.
2: Nobody
1: and
2: knows.
1: They even explained it. 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Quality, walikuwa naangalia quality of articles. 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We are concentrating on what? The quantity. 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
2: Kwani ujuangi watu wako busy?
1: My friend.
2: Ama unafanya kwa for free?
1: Are you aware that
2: still? Unafanya for quality.
1: Hapana, fanya nini research yako vizuri. 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
2: Labda umenshoningi sponsor.
0: Sponyo.
1: I usually do that, man.
0: Tori, na wakakata.
1: Now, you telling me that, you see, actually, we hardly interact with
0: so
1: you.
0: So, uliibiwa.
1: You see, let me say, put it this way.
2: Kwa na tushini.
1: Wacha nukwa
2: hivye.
1: Let me put it this way.
2: Wacha ufanya hivi.
1: Let me congratulate the winner, okay? Hey,
0: the winner.
2: Papasa winner. Papasa
1: yeah,
2: winner.
1: Let me congratulate
2: nani
1: the winner.
2: Nani alikuwa winner?
1: I was my colleague called Washington from Arrival Media House.
2: No worry. Washington, papasika mzee. Yeah!
0: Papasika tena.
2: Yeah! Aya, tutarudi kuchukua simu zenyu baadaye ya kujitayarisha World Cup. Lakini saa hii.
0: Yeah, man.
2: Nataka kuangalia mmoja ule amepata nafasi ya kushinda mkoba.
0: Yeah, man.
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0: Yeah, man.
2: Kati ya hizi 6 bags.
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0: hadi 300k.
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0: Yaman.
2: Star

0: Johnny out of appeal.
1: No, you see, I'm a proud winner. I'm a proud winner of an award. Now you can even Google
2: Tony Mbala.
1: Search Tony Mbala. What comes up?
0: Is it award?
1: The award-winning journalist. I'm already an award-winning journalist. What are you talking about? You should be congratulating me.
0: Tunasema hii mwaka, hii season. Tuseme hizo ulishindanga kitambo.
1: Hii season.
0: Kawa jakunau.
1: Hii season, bado mimi ni winner. 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Second runners-up ndio huyo sasa ule amekuwa position ya pili. 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
0: wewe ndio unasema nani mwingine anajua.
1: But it is known, it is where it is.
0: Where?
1: All over.
0: Sisi hatujui.
1: Okay, tuseme tu hivi. I'm a proud winner of an award. You see, I came in second.
0: So, yeah. Ulishinda lakini
2: ukaibiwa.
1: Let's just say this.
2: the
1: goals were shifted. The goals were moved. Unaona? Because initially it was quality, and we know that, I mean, it's all about quality. But then, you see, there's also the business aspect in it. And then so a sponsor thought that maybe I never did enough to promote the product upon the vitu ikakuja. Unaona?
2: Yoni,
1: so mimi in terms of quality mimi ndio mshindi.
2: Unafaa kuwa mwanasiasa.
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1: But it is known that I am the winner. Tony, the real winner.
0: Tuko kuna ile kitu ilikuwa yani sijui tuseme nini.
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0: Ulikuwa na support baba, una support Arsenal, wewe mwenyewe yani uko na kafobia fulani.
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0: Yeah man.
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0: Yeah man.
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0: Yeah man.
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0: Yeah man.
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1: Na Euro, America?
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4: No, no, no, no, no, no, no, no, no, no, no, no, no, no, no, no, no, no, no, no, no, no, no, no, no, no, no, no, no, no, no, no, no, no, no, no, no, no, no, no, no, no, no, no, no, no, no, no, no, no, no, no, no, no, no, no, no, no, no, no, no, no, no, no, no, no, no, no, no, no, no, no, no, no, no, no, no, no, no, no, no, no, no, no, no, no, no, no, no, no, no, no, no, no, no, no, no, no, no, no, no, no, no, no, no, no, no, no, no, no, no, no, no, no, no, no, no, no, no, no, no, no, no, no, no, no, no, no, no, no, no, no, no, no, no, no, no, no, no, no, no, no, no, no, no, no, no, no, no, 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
2: Yeah.
0: Shikilia hapo tuchukue details zako sasa, utumie hii bonus yako, sawa?
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0: Aya, shikilia. We inaweza kuwa ni wewe next, because next tunapatiana 300,000 Kenya shillings. That's the grand bonus. 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Okay? Remember, this lottery is authorized and regulated by the Betting Control and Licensing Board, and it's not authorized for persons under the age of 18 years. Please, play responsibly. Star 889 hash. 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
0: Ni Alibaba kutoka Radio Jambo hapa. 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
2: Imenipea, ya kwanza ilipea 50 box. Hiyo ndo imenipea hopes kabisa, then the last one ndo imenipea 25,000, ofu jana siamini.
0: We, box number?
2: Kuma kwanza yende mshwari kidogo.
0: Box number 3. Wow. Congratulations, mami.
2: Thank you so much.
0: Box number 3 imekupatia 25,000 shillings.
2: Yes.
0: Na zimeingia?
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2: Sawa.
0: 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All the way from Maua in Meru. *889#. 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Before news umezipata, sawa? Una dakika ngapi hapa? 6 *889#. Remember, this lottery is authorized and regulated by the Betting Control and Licensing Board, and it's not authorized for persons under the age of 18 years. Please play responsibly. *889#. Chagua tu box yoyote.
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1: Yes.
0: Uni Caroline?
1: Yes, hello you.
0: Naitwa Alibaba kutoka Radio Jambo. Uko wapi, Caroline?
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1: Mm.
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1: Yeah.
0: How much?
1: 14K.
0: Eh? 14K. 14K, wow. Box gani hiyo?
1: Yeah.
0: Namba gani hiyo, mami?
1: Okay.
0: Box number?
1: One.
0: Box moja imekupatia 14,000. Congratulations, eh?
1: Thank you.
0: Karibu sana. Hebu sikiza nikuambie.
1: Eh.
0: Hapa watu wanapata bonuses. Ushaisikia?
1: Yeah.
0: Na wewe ndio wa kwanza kabisa this hour kupata. Congratulations to you. Hapa hivyo 100,000 Kenya shillings ni zako, mami.
1: Thank you.
0: Congratulations. Shikilia hapo usikate hiyo simu, eh?
1: Yeah.
0: Shikilia hapo tuchukue details zako hapa upate hizi pesa sahi sahi.
1: Yeah.
0: Wow. Wow. Wow. Na kama wewe ndio utakuwa next, jaribu hii bahati because next ni 200,000 Kenya shillings. Na usisahau kuna two surprise bonuses this hour pia zitaenda. Jaribu tu bahati yako. 1,200 next. *889#. Remember, this lottery is authorized and regulated by the Betting Control and Licensing Board, and it's not authorized for persons under the age of 18 years. Please play responsibly. *889#.
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0: 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Jaribu tu box yoyote kati ya 1, 2, 3, 4, 5 au 6. Next, 200,000 Kenya shillings zitaenda na nani? 1,200. Jaribu tu. 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Ah, remember, this lottery is authorized and regulated by the Betting Control and Licensing Board, and it's not authorized for persons under the age of 18 years. Please play responsibly. Star 889 hash. 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